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So come on, hold me tight.

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1: I really need you. I really need your love right now. I'm fading fast. 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